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10: This is WOW Weather.
11: Tonight, possible showers with a risk of thunderstorms and a low of 18. Tomorrow, we can also expect possible showers with a risk of thunderstorms, high of 26. And Tuesday, sunshine with a high of 26.

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10: This is WOW Weather.
11: Tonight, possible showers with a risk of thunderstorms and a low of 18. Tomorrow, we can also expect possible showers with a risk of thunderstorms, high of 26. And Tuesday, sunshine with a high of 26.
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14: This is WOW Weather.
15: Tonight, possible showers with a risk of thunderstorms and a low of 18. Tomorrow, we can also expect possible showers with a risk of thunderstorms, high of 26. And Tuesday, sunshine with a high of 26.
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5: Tonight, possible showers with a risk of thunderstorms and a low of 18. Tomorrow, we can also expect possible showers with a risk of thunderstorms, high of 26. And Tuesday, sunshine with a high of 26.

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4: This is WOW Weather.
5: Today will be mainly cloudy with possible showers and a risk of thunderstorms. High of 26, feeling more like 31. Possible showers continue throughout the evening with a low of 17. Tomorrow we can expect some sunshine with a high of 26. And Wednesday, mix of sun and clouds with a chance of showers, high of 25.

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2: This is WOW Weather.
3: Today will be mainly cloudy with possible showers and a risk of thunderstorms. High of 26, feeling more like 31. Possible showers continue throughout the evening with a low of 17. Tomorrow we can expect some sunshine with a high of 26. And Wednesday, mix of sun and clouds with a chance of showers, high of 25.
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2: The Omimi Legion Dance featuring the Montana Sky Band will be held on Saturday, August 22nd from 7 till 11. I'm Mark Hansen. 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

0: today will be mainly cloudy with possible showers and a risk of thunderstorms. High of 26, feeling more like 31. Possible showers continue throughout the evening with a low of 17. Tomorrow, we can expect some sunshine with a high of 26. And Wednesday, mix of sun and clouds with a chance of showers, high of 25.
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2: The third annual Treescape Chemung Lake Triathlon in support of the Bell Rotary Club is back. 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I'm Mark Hansen. 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
2: This is WOW Weather.
3: Today will be mainly cloudy with possible showers and a risk of thunderstorms. High of 26, feeling more like 31. Possible showers continue throughout the evening with a low of 17. Tomorrow we can expect some sunshine with a high of 26. And Wednesday, mix of sun and clouds with a chance of showers, high of 25.

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2: Today will be mainly cloudy with possible showers and a risk of thunderstorms. High of 26, feeling more like 31. Possible showers continue throughout the evening with a low of 17. Tomorrow we can expect some sunshine with a high of 26. And Wednesday, mix of sun and clouds with a chance of showers, high of 25.

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9: Today will be mainly cloudy with possible showers and a risk of thunderstorms. High of 26, feeling more like 31. Possible showers continue throughout the evening with a low of 17. Tomorrow we can expect some sunshine with a high of 26. And Wednesday, mix of sun and clouds with a chance of showers, high of 25.
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2: Peterborough Music Fest presents the Dreamboats at Del Cray Park on Wednesday, August 19th. 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
1: Good morning. A mix of sun and cloud today with a 40% chance of showers and a risk of thunderstorms. A high of 26 will feel like 31 with the Humidex. I'm Richard Evans. Here's what's happening in Peterborough. Two Peterborough residents are facing drug charges following an investigation at the Peterborough Regional Airport. Police say officers attended the airport Thursday morning after receiving information about a chartered plane scheduled for a domestic flight. A 40-year-old man and a 41-year-old woman were arrested after drugs and an imitation firearm were located. Police seized methamphetamine, cocaine, fentanyl, hundreds of hydromorphone and allotted pills, cash and cell phones. The OSPCA and Humane Society is making sure that we're thinking of keeping our pets safe while camping. Here's Caitlin Stoyadinov with a reminder about what to do.
2: It's easy to maybe forget to check in of, you know, really how long your furry friend has been out in the sun. So make sure to kind of check in on them frequently and to tuck them in somewhere cool.
1: She adds that if you're taking them for a walk, be sure to keep their feet off hot pavement or sidewalks as much as possible to avoid irritation on their feet. A $200,000 grant from the RBC Foundation is helping Ross Memorial Hospital improve energy efficiency while enhancing patient care. The funding will support upgrades to the hospital's building automation and heating and ventilation systems, allowing equipment to run more efficiently during periods of lower demand. Hospital officials say the project will reduce energy consumption, extend the life of critical infrastructure, and improve environmental conditions throughout the facility. And measles data from the World Health Organization shows that Canada has half the number of confirmed cases as the U.S., despite having a population of only one-tenth the size of its neighbor. The WHO says 47,459 measles cases have been confirmed across the Americas as of July 18th. The U.S. has 2,260 of those cases, while Canada has a confirmed 1,107. In sports, the Century 21 Lakers were 7-3 winners over the Oakville Rock on Saturday night. Peterborough takes a 2-1 series lead. Game 4 is set for Tuesday at 8 p.m. at the MEMS Center. In Major League Baseball, the Phillies beat the Jays 7-6 in extra innings. And scores out of the CFL, BC beat Hamilton 27-24, Montreal over Edmonton 48-30, and Saskatchewan beat Ottawa 42-20. I'm Richard Evans with the news that keeps you connected to where you live. Peterborough's three-day weather next.
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8: This is Wow Weather.
1: Mainly cloudy today with a 40% chance of showers, risk of thunderstorms, a high of 26, feeling like 31 with the Humidex. For tonight, partly cloudy, a 30% chance of showers early this evening, thunderstorms remaining in the region, a low of 14. For Tuesday, sunny skies and a high of 27. And for Wednesday, a mix of sun and cloud with a 30% chance of showers and a high of 25. Right now, it's 18 degrees. Today's UV index is 7 or high. 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

0: Park screening in Quaker Foods City Square, with Back to the Future beginning at 8 p.m. In local sports, the Century 21 Lakers will be facing off against the Oakville Rock for a playoff matchup Tuesday evening. 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Just click the 48. In the newsroom, I'm Felicia Massey, and that's what's happening around town. Peterborough's three-day weather, next.
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10: Mainly cloudy today with a 40% chance of showers, risk of thunderstorms, a high of 26, feeling like 31 with the humidex. For tonight, partly cloudy, a 30% chance of showers early this evening, thunderstorms remaining in the region, a low of 14. For Tuesday, sunny skies and a high of 27. And for Wednesday, a mix of sun and cloud with a 30% chance of showers and a high of 25.
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just great songs to help us start a new week here on Wow FM, Seals and Crofts, Summer Breeze. I'm Bill Porter. Good morning. How would you like to win free gas or free groceries for an entire year? No, it's not concert tickets. It's not a new television. It's not even a trip. It's something that you need every single week.

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1: With the upcoming OHL season approaching, the Petes are getting set for training camp after adding high-scoring forward Cooper Dennis. He was recently acquired from the Brantford Bulldogs for Caden McGregor. Petes head coach Rob Wilson says this was the team's top target despite the difficulty of moving a young player.
2: Probably maybe overachieved a little bit in the regular season for where we're at, but that just shows you the hunger of the guys to want to have a great year.
1: Wilson expects training camp to feature both positive and negative surprises, stressing every player must arrive prepared. If you want more from our conversation with Wilson, you can visit ptbotoday.ca. In the newsroom, I'm Jordan Mercier. Peterborough's three-day weather, next.
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7: Mainly cloudy today with a 40% chance of showers, risk of thunderstorms, a high of 26, feeling like 31 with the Humidex. For tonight, partly cloudy, a 30% chance of showers early this evening, thunderstorms remaining in the region, a low of 14. For Tuesday, sunny skies and a high of 27. And for Wednesday, a mix of sun and cloud with a 30% chance of showers and a high of 25.

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1: Good morning. A mix of sun and cloud today with a 40% chance of showers and a risk of thunderstorms. High of 26, feeling like 31 with the Humidex. I'm Richard Evans. Here's what's happening in Peterborough. Two Peterborough residents are facing multiple drug charges after police investigated a chartered flight at the Peterborough Regional Airport. Officers attended around 11:30 Thursday morning and say they located an imitation firearm and several drugs during the investigation. A 40-year-old Peterborough man and a 41-year-old woman were arrested. Families are still making their way to local campgrounds. With that in mind, we're reminded to keep pets safe. Caitlin Stoyadnov of OSPCA and Humane Society tells us the best plan for your pets when heading out for your campsite for a day of fun.
2: You want to make sure that you're checking in on them and making sure if you're leaving somewhere, whether you're headed to the playground or down to the beach, or maybe you're popping out to grab something, that they're somewhere that is safe and cool and that we're not leaving them outdoors.
1: Hot pavement or sidewalks can irritate your pet's feet, and she adds that it's a good idea to limit time for walking to late at night or early in the morning. The Rotary Club of Peterborough is putting its best foot forward ahead of an upcoming charity golf tournament. The club is hosting a putting challenge today at the McDonald Activity Center on McDonald Street. The event is designed to build excitement for the For the Kids golf tournament happening September 17th in support of Five Counties Children's Center and Rotary's community work. And the Ross Memorial Hospital is receiving a $200,000 boost from the RBC Foundation to help make its facilities greener and more efficient. The funding will modernize the hospital's heating, ventilation, and build automation systems, improving temperature control while reducing energy use and operating costs. The project supports the hospital's long-term sustainability goals, including reducing greenhouse gas emissions and overall energy consumption. In sports, the Century 21 Lakers were 7-3 winners over the Rock. Peterborough leads that series 2-1 going into Game 4 that's set for Tuesday at the Memorial Centre. Some scores out of the CFL: BC beat Hamilton 27-24, Saskatchewan over Ottawa 42-20, and Montreal beat Edmonton 48-30. And over in Major League Baseball, the Phillies beat the Jays 7-6, that won an extra innings. I'm Richard Evans with the news that keeps you connected to where you live. Peterborough's 3-day weather next.
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1: Mainly cloudy today with a 40% chance of showers, risk of thunderstorms, a high of 26, feeling like 31 with the Humidex. For tonight, partly cloudy, a 30% chance of showers early this evening, thunderstorms remaining in the region, a low of 14. For Tuesday, sunny skies and a high of 27. And for Wednesday, a mix of sun and cloud with a 30% chance of showers and a high of 25. Right now, it's 18 degrees. Today's UV index is 7 or high. 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
0: Wow FM.

Kawarthas and Grover Washington Jr. along with Bill Withers. Just the two of us and Bill Porter and you for your Monday. Thanks for having your radio here. Got a little secret for you, okay? Coming up a little bit later this week, I'm going to give you the chance to win your way to see Bryan Adams in concert. That's right. Bryan Adams is coming to the Tribute Community Center in Oshawa later this month. And I've got a pair of tickets to give away. And that is going to happen a little later this week, all right? So keep your radio here for all the details. In the meantime, let's check out another one of Bill's ridiculously local events. I'm giving you lots of notice on this one, so you can put it in your calendar, you can get signed up, and you can get ready for a great day of golf. That's right, a memorable day on the greens at Liflock Golf Club in support of Big Brothers, Big Sisters, Peterborough Charity Golf Tournament, bringing together community leaders, local businesses, golf enthusiasts, and those that just want to get out for a day of fun and meaningful donations, right? It's an event dedicated to empowering underserved youth here in our community. Big Brothers, Big Sisters, a great organization. You'll enjoy 18 holes of golf, along with on-course contests, food, prizes, and networking opportunities, and proceeds from the tournament directly supporting the mentoring programs that provide children and youth with positive role models, guidance, and life-changing connections. And if you ever hear any of these stories, you know, from some of the littles, when they have grown up a bit, you know, going through sort of the Big Brothers, Big Sisters process, it's just amazing. Absolutely amazing. Saturday, September 26th is when the tournament is. All those details I just gave you and more at our website. 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

0: Wow Mornings with Bill Porter, 96.7 Wow FM. 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
1: Good morning, it's Felicia here with what's coming up over the next 48 hours. It's everything you need to know. Today, Bicentennial Reflections, a new book produced by Nine Ships 1825 and inspired by the Peter Robinson Bicentennial Commemoration, will be launched at 10 a.m. at Trent Valley Archives. The book explores the Peter Robinson Irish emigration experiment and reviews the many community events held during the 2025 Bicentennial year. And on Tuesday, the borough presents another Movies at the Park screening in Quaker Foods City Square, with Back to the Future beginning at 8 p.m. In local sports, the Peterborough Lakers will take on the Oakville Rock for a playoff matchup in Peterborough. You can get all the details on these events and more at ptvotoday.ca. Just click the 48. In the newsroom, I'm Felicia Massey, and that's what's happening around town. Peterborough's three-day weather, next.
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11: This is Wow Weather.
12: Mainly cloudy today with a 40% chance of showers, risk of thunderstorms, a high of 26, feeling like 31 with the humidex. For tonight, partly cloudy, a 30% chance of showers early this evening, thunderstorms remaining in the

0: region, a low of 14. For Tuesday, sunny skies and a high of 27. And for Wednesday, a mix of sun and cloud with a 30% chance of showers and a high of 25.
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1: With the upcoming OHL season approaching, the Petes are getting set for training camp after adding high-scoring forward Cooper Dennis. He was recently acquired from the Brantford Bulldogs for Caden McGregor. Petes head coach Rob Wilson says this was the team's top target despite the difficulty of moving a young player.
2: Probably maybe overachieved a little bit in the regular season for where we're at, but that just shows you the hunger of the guys to want to have a great year.
1: Wilson expects training camp to feature both positive and negative surprises, stressing every player must arrive prepared. If you want more from our conversation with Wilson, you can visit ptbotoday.ca. In the newsroom, I'm Jordan Mercier. Peterborough's three-day weather, next.
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12: This is Wow Weather.
13: A mix of sun and cloud today with a 40% chance of showers and a risk of thunderstorms. A high of 26 will feel like 31 with the Humidex. For tonight, partly cloudy, a 40% chance of showers this evening, risk of thunderstorms, a low of 16. For Tuesday, a mix of sun and cloud becoming sunny in the morning. A high of 26 will feel like 31. And for Wednesday, a mix of sun and cloud with a 30% chance of showers and a high of 25.

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3: Good morning. A mix of sun and cloud today with a 40% chance of showers and a risk of thunderstorms. A high of 26 will feel like 31 with the Humidex. I'm Richard Evans. Here's what's happening in Peterborough. Two Peterborough residents are facing drug charges following an investigation at the Peterborough Regional Airport. Police say officers attended the airport Thursday morning after receiving information about a chartered plane scheduled for a domestic flight. A 40-year-old man and a 41-year-old woman were arrested after drugs and an imitation firearm were located. Police seized methamphetamine, cocaine, fentanyl, hundreds of hydromorphone and allotted pills, cash and cell phones. The OSPCA and Humane Society is making sure that we're thinking of keeping our pets safe while camping. Here's Caitlin Stoyadinov with a reminder about what to do.
4: It's easy to maybe forget to check in of, you know, really how long your furry friend has been out in the sun. So make sure to kind of check in on them frequently and to tuck them in somewhere cool.
3: She adds that if you're taking them for a walk, be sure to keep their feet off hot pavement or sidewalks as much as possible to avoid irritation on their feet. A $200,000 grant from the RBC Foundation is helping Ross Memorial Hospital improve energy efficiency while enhancing patient care. The funding will support upgrades to the hospital's building automation and heating and ventilation systems, allowing equipment to run more efficiently during periods of lower demand. Hospital officials say the project will reduce energy consumption, extend the life of critical infrastructure, and improve environmental conditions throughout the facility. And measles data from the World Health Organization shows that Canada has half the number of confirmed cases as the U.S., despite having a population of only one-tenth the size of its neighbor. The WHO says 47,459 measles cases have been confirmed across the Americas as of July 18th. The U.S. has 2,260 of those cases, while Canada has a confirmed 1,107. In sports, the Century 21 Lakers were 7-3 winners over the Oakville Rock on Saturday night. Peterborough takes a 2-1 series lead. Game 4 is set for Tuesday at 8 p.m. at the MEM Center. In Major League Baseball, the Phillies beat the Jays 7-6 in extra innings. And scores out of the CFL, BC beat Hamilton 27-24, Montreal over Edmonton 48-30, and Saskatchewan beat Ottawa 42-20. I'm Richard Evans with the news that keeps you connected to where you live. Peterborough's three-day weather next.
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16: This is Wow Weather.
3: A mix of sun and cloud today with a 40% chance of showers and a risk of thunderstorms. A high of 26 will feel like 31 with the Humidex. For tonight, partly cloudy, a 40% chance of showers this evening, risk of thunderstorms, a low of 16. For Tuesday, a mix of sun and cloud becoming sunny in the morning. A high of 26 will feel like 31. And for Wednesday, a mix of sun and cloud with a 30% chance of showers and a high of 25. Right now it's 15 degrees. Today's UV index is 8 or very high. 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
17: This has got to be the saddest day of my life. I called you here today

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And since this is our last day together, I want to hold you just one more time. 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

0: Cleveland Lakers will be facing off against the Oakville Rock for a playoff matchup Tuesday evening. 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Just click the 48. In the newsroom, I'm Felicia Massey, and that's what's happening around town. Peterborough's three-day weather, next.
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12: This is Wow Weather.
13: A mix of sun and cloud today with a 40% chance of showers and a risk of thunderstorms. A high of 26 will feel like 31 with the humid X. For tonight, partly cloudy, a 40% chance of showers this evening, risk of thunderstorms, a low of 16. For Tuesday, a mix of sun and cloud becoming sunny in the morning. A high of 26 will feel like 31. And for Wednesday, a mix of sun and cloud with a 30% chance of showers and a high of 25.
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time, but I'm here to tell you, there's something else. 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

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Bill Porter and WOW Mornings, and I hope you're having a great summer. 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
1: The Petes are preparing for training camp with newly acquired forward Cooper Dennis, expected to play a key role. Dennis joined the Petes from the Brantford Bulldogs in exchange for Caden McGregor a couple weeks ago. Head coach Rob Wilson says it's never easy trading a young player, but Dennis was the club's top target throughout the summer.
2: There's always one or two guys that jump off the charts and you pay a little more attention to them. You know, we've had guys that have been high picks not make our hockey team. Then we've had guys that have been 13th, 14th, 15th, walk-ons.
1: As camp approaches, Wilson wants players to arrive ready to compete and says he likes where the team stands heading into the new season. If you want more details, ptbotoday.ca. In the newsroom, I'm Jordan Mercier. Peterborough's three-day weather, next.
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11: This is Wow Weather.
12: A mix of sun and cloud today with a 40% chance of showers and a risk of thunderstorms. A high of 26 will feel like 31 with the Humidex. For tonight, partly cloudy, a 40% chance of showers this evening, risk of thunderstorms, a low of 16. For Tuesday, a mix of sun and cloud becoming sunny in the morning. A high of 26 will feel like 31. And for Wednesday, a mix of sun and cloud with a 30% chance of showers and a high of 25.
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Porter, play some Hip. There you go. Just great songs. Wow FM. What are we watching on Netflix this summer? Stranger Things, the most streamed show so far. 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BG.

0: Two Peterborough residents are facing drug charges following an investigation at Peterborough Regional Airport. A 40-year-old man and a 41-year-old woman were arrested after drugs and imitation firearms were located. The OSPCA and the Humane Society is making sure that we're thinking of keeping pets safe while camping. Caitlin Stoyanoff says that if you're taking them for a walk, be sure to keep their feet off the hot pavement or sidewalks as much as possible to avoid irritation to their feet. I'm Richard Evans. 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
10: This is WOW Weather.
11: A mix of sun and cloud today with a 40% chance of showers and a risk of thunderstorms. A high of 26 will feel like 31 with the humidex. For tonight, partly cloudy, a 40% chance of showers this evening, risk of thunderstorms, a low of 16. For Tuesday, a mix of sun and cloud becoming sunny in the morning. A high of 26 will feel like 31. And for Wednesday, a mix of sun and cloud with a 30% chance of showers and a high of 25.

That song could very well be the song in your head throughout your Monday. Wow FM, just great songs. It's Bill Porter. I highly doubt it, though. I think another one will take its place very quickly. We found this one hiding in the back. A little dusty. Nonetheless, still sounds great. Kinks, Come

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Playing just great songs, 96.7 Wow FM. It's BK. There are tickets up for grabs to see Bryan Adams live at Tribute Community Center in Oshawa. It starts Wednesday morning with Bill Porter. You'll be asked to fill in the blank on everything I do it for blank via text message. Again, starting Wednesday, and a chance to wrap up the summer with Bryan Adams in Oshawa on August 26th. You can win your way in with Wow FM.

0: need to know.
1: $200,000 grant from the RBC Foundation is helping Ross Memorial Hospital improve energy efficiency while enhancing patient care. Hospital officials say the project will reduce energy consumption, extend the life of critical infrastructure, and improve environmental conditions throughout the facility. Measles data from the World Health Organization shows that Canada has half the number of confirmed cases as the U.S. despite having a population about one-tenth the size. The U.S. has 2,260 of those cases, while Canada has a confirmed 1,107. I'm Richard Evans. Everything that matters in Peterborough, you'll hear it here on 96.7 WOW FM. 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
8: This is WOW Weather.
9: A mix of sun and cloud today with a 40% chance of showers and a risk of thunderstorms. A high of 26 will feel like 31 with the Humidex. For tonight, partly cloudy, a 40% chance of showers this evening, risk of thunderstorms, a low of 16. For Tuesday, a mix of sun and cloud becoming sunny in the morning. A high of 26 will feel like 31. And for Wednesday, a mix of sun and cloud with a 30% chance of showers and a high of 25.
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0: Two Peterborough residents are facing drug charges following an investigation at Peterborough Regional Airport. A 40-year-old man and a 41-year-old woman were arrested after drugs and imitation firearms were located. The OSPCA and the Humane Society is making sure that we're thinking of keeping pets safe while camping. Caitlin Stoyanoff says that if you're taking them for a walk, be sure to keep their feet off the hot pavement or sidewalks as much as possible to avoid irritation to their feet. I'm Richard Evans. Everything that matters in Peterborough, you'll hear it here on 96.7 WOW FM. 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

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And how many times did your younger self scream the chorus at the top of your lungs to this one? It's terrible.

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1: Good afternoon. A mix of sun and cloud with a 60% chance of showers and a risk of thunderstorms. A high of 26 will feel like 31 with the Humidex. I'm Richard Evans. Here's what's happening in Peterborough. Two Peterborough residents are facing drug charges following an investigation at the Peterborough Regional Airport. Police say officers attended the airport Thursday morning after receiving information about a chartered plane scheduled for a domestic flight. A 40-year-old man and a 41-year-old woman were arrested after drugs and an imitation firearm were located. Police seized methamphetamine, cocaine, fentanyl, hundreds of hydromorphone and allotted pills, cash and cell phones. The OSPCA and Humane Society is making sure that we're thinking of keeping our pets safe while camping. Here's Caitlin Stoyadinov with a reminder about what to do.
2: It's easy to maybe forget to check in of, you know, really how long your furry friend has been out in the sun. So make sure to kind of check in on them frequently and to tuck them in somewhere cool.
1: She adds that if you're taking them for a walk, be sure to keep their feet off hot pavement or sidewalks as much as possible to avoid irritation on their feet. A $200,000 grant from the RBC Foundation is helping Ross Memorial Hospital improve energy efficiency while enhancing patient care. The funding will support upgrades to the hospital's building automation and heating and ventilation systems, allowing equipment to run more efficiently during periods of lower demand. Hospital officials say the project will reduce energy consumption, extend the life of critical infrastructure, and improve environmental conditions throughout the facility. And measles data from the World Health Organization shows that Canada has half the number of confirmed cases as the U.S., despite having a population of only one-tenth the size of its neighbor. The WHO says 47,459 measles cases have been confirmed across the Americas as of July 18th. The U.S. has 2,260 of those cases, while Canada has a confirmed 1,107. In sports, the Century 21 Lakers were 7-3 winners over the Oakville Rock on Saturday night. Peterborough takes a 2-1 series lead. Game 4 is set for Tuesday at 8 p.m. at the Mem Center. In Major League Baseball, the Phillies beat the Jays 7-6 in extra innings. And scores out of the CFL, BC beat Hamilton 27-24, Montreal over Edmonton 48-30, and Saskatchewan beat Ottawa 42-20. I'm Richard Evans with the news that keeps you connected to where you live. Peterborough's three-day weather next.
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11: This is Wow Weather.
1: For the remainder of today, a mix of sun and cloud with a 40% chance of showers and a risk of thunderstorms this afternoon. A high of 26, feeling like 31 with the Humidex. For tonight, partly cloudy, a 40% chance of showers early this evening. Thunderstorms remaining in the region, a low of 16. For Tuesday, a mix of sun and cloud, becoming sunny in the morning. A high of 26, feeling like 31. And for Wednesday, a mix of sun and cloud with a 30% chance of showers and a high of 25.
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10: This is WOW Weather.
11: For the remainder of today, a mix of sun and cloud with a 40% chance of showers and a risk of

0: Thunderstorms this afternoon, a high of 26, feeling like 31 with the Humidex. For tonight, partly cloudy, a 40% chance of showers early this evening, thunderstorms remaining in the region, a low of 16. For Tuesday, a mix of sun and cloud, becoming sunny in the morning, a high of 26, feeling like 31. And for Wednesday, a mix of sun and cloud with a 30% chance of showers and a high of 25.
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0: Two Peterborough residents are facing drug charges following an investigation at Peterborough Regional Airport. A 40-year-old man and a 41-year-old woman were arrested after drugs and imitation firearms were located. The OSPCA and the Humane Society is making sure that we're thinking of keeping pets safe while camping. Caitlin Stoyanoff says that if you're taking them for a walk, be sure to keep their feet off the hot pavement or sidewalks as much as possible to avoid irritation to their feet. I'm Richard Evans, everything that matters in Peterborough. 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
1: This is Wow Weather.
2: For the remainder of today, a mix of sun and cloud with a 40% chance of showers and a risk of thunderstorms this afternoon. A high of 26, feeling like 31 with the Humidex. For tonight, partly cloudy, a 40% chance of showers early this evening, thunderstorms remaining in the region, a low of 16. For Tuesday, a mix of sun and cloud, becoming sunny in the morning, a high of 26, feeling like 31. And for Wednesday, a mix of sun and cloud with a 30% chance of showers and a high of 25.

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Playing just great songs, 96.7 Wow FM. It's BK. We've got tickets to see Bryan Adams live at Tribute Community Center in Oshawa. That coming up on the 26th of this month of August. And starting Wednesday morning with Bill Porter, you will be asked to fill in the blank. Everything I do it for blank via text message. That will start Wednesday. Wrap up the summer with Bryan Adams in Oshawa and win your way in

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14: This is WOW Weather. For the remainder of today, a mix of sun and cloud with a 40% chance of showers and a risk of thunderstorms this afternoon. A high of 26, feeling like 31 with the Humidex. For tonight, partly cloudy, a 40% chance of showers early this evening, thunderstorms remaining in the region, a low of 16. For Tuesday, a mix of sun and cloud, becoming sunny in the morning, a high of 26, feeling like 31. And for Wednesday, a mix of sun and cloud with a 30% chance of showers and a high of 25.

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It's our whole raison d'etre, in fact. They are Chilliwack and I Believe, the Milkman checking in for your Monday afternoon. 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And later on this week, your chance to win tickets to see Bryan Adams live at Tribute Community Centers in Oshawa, August 26th. See? Blew your mind again. That's twice now. Make it three times. Lisa and the Cult Jam. It's head to toe. Just great songs. 96.7 Wow FM.

0: Two Peterborough residents are facing drug charges following an investigation at Peterborough Regional Airport. A 40-year-old man and a 41-year-old woman were arrested after drugs and imitation firearms were located. The OSPCA and the Humane Society is making sure that we're thinking of keeping pets safe while camping. Caitlin Stoyanoff says that if you're taking them for a walk, be sure to keep their feet off the hot pavement or sidewalks as much as possible to avoid irritation to their feet. I'm Richard Evans. Everything that matters in Peterborough, you'll hear it here on 96.7 WOW FM. 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
9: This is Wow Weather.
10: For the remainder of today, a mix of sun and cloud with a 40% chance of showers and a risk of thunderstorms this afternoon. A high of 26, feeling like 31 with the Humidex. For tonight, partly cloudy, a 40% chance of showers early this evening, thunderstorms remaining in the region, a low of 16. For Tuesday, a mix of sun and cloud, becoming sunny in the morning, a high of 26, feeling like 31. And for Wednesday, a mix of sun and cloud with a 30% chance of showers and a high of 25.

80s love that song so much. Of course, they did a little cover version of that for their infamous Green Tape, which pretty much launched their careers. Well, that and spending some time at Speaker's Corner at Much Music, that didn't hurt them either. Bruce Coburn, Lovers in a Dangerous Time. And then there's this magnificent morsel of music. Tom Petty, Running Down a Dream. Just great songs. Wow, FM. 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

case, using your dashboard as a drum kit, although I'm not sure it's recommended that you use your rearview mirror as a hi-hat. Careful with that. It is the Milkman 96.7 Wow FM. Just great songs. If you're thinking of nine and dine tonight, could well be that the best thing in your golf bag is your, well, golf umbrella. Yeah, rain in the forecast. Keep that in mind. It's KC and the Sunshine.

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1: Good afternoon. Could be showers tonight. Could be accompanied by thunder. Low to 15. Here's what's happening, Peterborough. The Northern Tornadoes Project, a research group based at Western University, has confirmed a tornado did touch down near Lindsay during Saturday's storms. Gives it a preliminary rating of EF0, the lowest rating that can be given based on wind speed, which is estimated between 65 and 85 kilometers an hour. Not a big boy, but did cause some minor damage. Fire marshal called in to help sort through the damage done in a house fire on Victoria Street in Lindsay. Happened just after midnight Saturday. Extensive damage to a garage and a vehicle. Nearby homes were evacuated, but no major damage to those properties. A 56-year-old Peterborough man has been charged with assault with a weapon, and mischief. Police say a bylaw officer was hit with a stick while investigating a disturbance Sunday morning near Hunter East and Burnham Streets. They say a bystander who came to the aid of the officer was headbutted and a bylaw vehicle was damaged. The Coalition for Better Rail urging the federal government to reconsider the proposed Alto High-Speed Rail project. Dr. Andrew Nyad says the ridership projections are overly optimistic and may not be worth the upheaval.
2: The disruption that this railway causes to Greenfield, and actually come up with a much more inclusive railway for the communities that will be impacted. We are not saying do nothing. We need to change and we need to build new.
1: Perhaps a lower cost, high performance rail line. $200,000 shot in the arm for Ross Memorial Hospital in Lindsay from the RBC Foundation. The funding will be used to modernize the hospital's heating, ventilation, and building automation systems, improving temperature control while reducing energy use and operating costs. See if the Jays can gain some ground in the wild card race this week. They're 3.5 games out with the Red Sox in town for 4. Century 21 Lakers are off till tomorrow night in their playoff with Oakville. Lakers leading the series 2-1. I'm Dan Blakely with the news that keeps you connected to where you live. Peterborough's 3-day weather coming up.
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8: This is Wow Weather.
1: Slight chance of showers tonight, could come with thunder, low 15, mix of sun and clouds tomorrow, high 26, humidex into the 30s, sun cloud mix for Wednesday, chance of showers and a high of 25.
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17: This is WOW Weather. Slight chance of showers tonight, could come with thunder, low 15. Mix of sun and clouds tomorrow, high 26. Humidex into the 30s. Sun cloud mix for Wednesday, chance of showers and a high of 25.
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11: The Omimi Legion Dance featuring the Montana Sky Band will be held on Saturday, August 22nd from 7 till 11. I'm Mark Hansen. If you have an upcoming event, submit it to us at PTV.

Nice, you had that one on cassette. Love bringing back that memory for you. Corey Hart, Never Surrender. Just great songs. 96.7 Wow FM. Some rain possible this evening and overnight. But you know what? I have a feeling you were probably going to want to spend tonight indoors anyway. Today, the streaming premiere of Michael. Movie music right here. From Ghostbusters, Bobby Brown. It's On Our Own. 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
1: Good afternoon. Chance of showers and thunder tonight. Low around 15. Here's what's happening, Peterborough. Wasn't a raging twister, but the Northern Tornadoes research team at Western University say a small one touched down near Lindsay during Saturday's storm. Top wind of maybe 85 kilometers an hour caused some minor damage. Fire marshal has joined the probe into a house fire early Saturday on Victoria Street in Lindsay. Caused extensive damage to a garage and a vehicle. Nearby homes were evacuated as a precaution. Got your eye on an enclosed electric mobility scooter? OPP want to make sure you know what you're getting into. Many of these scooters are actually classified as low-speed vehicles under Ontario law. That means they may require registration, insurance, and a driver's license before they can be driven on public roads. Reaction now to last week's report suggesting the proposed Alto high-speed rail project could cost more and attract fewer riders than expected.
2: $24 million is the Alto projection by 2055, and that is around the number that Alto need to justify the amount of money that it will cost to build and operate the railway.
1: Dr. Andrew Hyatt with the Coalition for Better Rail says Canada's car-dependent travel habits make the projected ridership difficult to achieve. Still lots of summer left, still some high heat to be had. How's your pooch holding out? Caitlin Stoyadinov at the OSPCA and Humane Society has some advice.
3: You want to make sure that you're checking in on them and making sure if you're leaving somewhere, whether you're headed to the playground or down to the beach or maybe you're popping out to grab something, that they're somewhere that is safe and cool and that we're not leaving them outdoors.
1: Stoyadinov says hot pavement or sidewalks can irritate your pet's feet. Might be best, she says, to leave walks until later in the evening or early in the morning. Blue Jays back home tonight to face the Red Sox. First of four games, they're sitting 3.5 games out of a wild card berth. The Red Sox have lost two in a row. Century 21 Lakers resting up for tomorrow night's tilt against Oakville. The Lakers leading the series 2-1. I'm Dan Blakely with the news that keeps you connected to where you live. Peterborough's three-day weather coming up.
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1: Slight chance of showers tonight, could come with thunder, low 15. Mix of sun and clouds tomorrow, high 26. Humidex into the 30s. Sun-cloud mix for Wednesday, chance of showers and a high of 25.

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2: The third annual Treescape Chemung Lake Triathlon in support of the Bell Rotary Club is back. It'll be held on Sunday, August 9th from 8 until 1 at Ennismore Waterfront Park. I'm Mark Hansen. 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
1: Good afternoon. Could be showers tonight. Could be accompanied by thunder. Low to 15. Here's what's happening, Peterborough. The Northern Tornadoes Project, a research group based at Western University, has confirmed a tornado did touch down near Lindsay during Saturday's storms. Gives it a preliminary rating of EF0, the lowest rating that can be given based on wind speed, which is estimated between 65 and 85 kilometers an hour. Not a big boy, but did cause some minor damage. Fire marshal called in to help sort through the damage done in a house fire on Victoria Street in Lindsay. Happened just after midnight Saturday. Extensive damage to a garage and a vehicle. Nearby homes were evacuated, but no major damage to those properties. A 56-year-old Peterborough man has been charged with assault with a weapon, and mischief. Police say a bylaw officer was hit with a stick while investigating a disturbance Sunday morning near Hunter East and Burnham Streets. They say a bystander who came to the aid of the officer was headbutted and a bylaw vehicle was damaged. The Coalition for Better Rail urging the federal government to reconsider the proposed Alto High-Speed Rail project. Dr. Andrew Nyad says the ridership projections are overly optimistic and may not be worth the upheaval.
2: The disruption that this railway causes to Greenfield, and actually come up with a much more inclusive railway for the communities that will be impacted. We are not saying do nothing. We need to change and we need to build new.
1: Perhaps a lower cost, high performance rail line. $200,000 shot in the arm for Ross Memorial Hospital in Lindsay from the RBC Foundation. The funding will be used to modernize the hospital's heating, ventilation, and building automation systems, improving temperature control while reducing energy use and operating costs. See if the Jays can gain some ground in the wild card race this week. They're 3.5 games out with the Red Sox in town for 4. Century 21 Lakers are off till tomorrow night in their playoff with Oakville. Lakers leading the series 2-1. I'm Dan Blakely with the news that keeps you connected to where you live. Peterborough's 3-day weather coming up.
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6: This is Wow Weather.
1: Slight chance of showers tonight, could come with thunder, low 15, mix of sun and clouds tomorrow, high 26, humidex into the 30s, sun cloud mix for Wednesday, chance of showers and a high of 25.
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11: This is WOW Weather.
12: Slight chance of showers tonight, could come with thunder, low 15. Mix of sun and clouds tomorrow, high 26. Humidex into the 30s. Sun cloud mix for Wednesday, chance of showers and a high of 25.

love you, by the way. Sometimes you want a rewind button so you can go back and hear that song that just blew your mind again. But then on comes the next song, and it's like, well, no, I don't want a rewind button at all. I very much want to live right in this moment, right here. Thank you very much. Milkman and Aha! It's Take On Me. Just great songs. Wow. 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
13: 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I'm Mark Hansen. 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
6: This is WOW Weather.
7: Slight chance of showers tonight, could come with thunder, low 15. Mix of sun and clouds tomorrow, high 26. Humidex into the 30s. Sun cloud mix for Wednesday, chance of showers and a high of 25.
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